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2: Thunderstorms likely tonight. Otherwise, cloudy skies expected. Lows dip down to about 43. Easterly winds 8 to 15 miles per hour. Cloudy skies expected again tomorrow. Chance for showers. Highs level off around 65. Chance of thunderstorms tomorrow night. Lows level off around 42. Overcast skies. For the Rockin' Eagle, 98.7. I'm Eagle Radio staff meteorologist Laura Lockwood. Right now, 42.
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2: Thunderstorms likely tonight. Otherwise, cloudy skies expected. Lows dip down to about 43. Easterly winds, 8 to 15 miles per hour. Cloudy skies expected again tomorrow. Chance for showers. Highs level off around 65. Chance of thunderstorms tomorrow night. Lows level off around 42. Overcast skies. For the Rockin' Eagle, 98.7. I'm Eagle Radio staff meteorologist Laura Lockwood. Right now, 42.
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2: Chance of thunderstorms tonight. Otherwise, cloudy skies expected. Lows of a low around 43. Winds out of the east, 8 to 15 miles per hour. Cloudy skies expected again tomorrow. Chance of thunderstorms. Highs level off around 65. Chance for storms tomorrow night. Lows dip down to about 42. Cloudy skies expected. For the Rock and Eagle, 98.7. I'm Eagle Radio staff meteorologist Laura Lockwood. Currently 43.
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2: Chance of thunderstorms tonight. Otherwise, cloudy skies expected. Lulls up aloft around 43. Winds out of the east, 8 to 15 miles per hour. Cloudy skies expected again tomorrow. Chance of thunderstorms. Highs level off around 65. Chance for storms tomorrow night. Lows dip down to about 42. Cloudy skies expected. For the Rock and Eagle, 98.7. I'm Eagle Radio staff meteorologist Laura Lockwood. Currently 43.
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2: Thunderstorms likely tonight. Otherwise, cloudy skies expected. Lulls up aloft around 43. Winds out of the east, 8 to 15 miles per hour. Cloudy skies expected again tomorrow. Chance of thunderstorms. Daytime highs approaching 65. Chance of thunderstorms tomorrow night. Lows dip down to about 42. Cloudy skies expected. For the Rock and Eagle, 98.7. I'm Eagle Radio staff meteorologist Laura Lockwood. Currently, it's 42 degrees.
3: Congratulations to the graduating class of 2026. 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
2: Thunderstorms likely tonight, otherwise cloudy skies expected. Lulls up aloft around 43. Winds out of the east, 8 to 15 miles per hour. Cloudy skies expected again tomorrow. Chance of thunderstorms. Daytime highs approaching 65. Chance of thunderstorms tomorrow night. Lows dip down to about 42. Cloudy skies expected. For the Rockin' Eagle, 98.7. I'm Eagle Radio staff meteorologist Laura Lockwood. Currently, it's 42 degrees.
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2: Thunderstorms likely tonight, otherwise overcast skies. Lulls up aloft around 43. Winds out of the east, 8 to 15 miles per hour. Cloudy skies expected again tomorrow. Chance of thunderstorms. Highs level off around 65. Cloudy skies expected tomorrow night. Chance of thunderstorms. Lows level off around 42. For the Rockin' Eagle, 98.7. I'm Eagle Radio staff meteorologist Laura Lockwood. Currently, it's 43 degrees.
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2: Thunderstorms likely tonight, otherwise overcast skies. Lulls up aloft around 43. Winds out of the east, 8 to 15 miles per hour. Cloudy skies expected again tomorrow. Chance of thunderstorms. Highs level off around 65. Cloudy skies expected tomorrow night. Chance of thunderstorms. Lulls level off around 42. For the Rock and Eagle, 98.7. I'm Eagle Radio staff meteorologist Laura Lockwood. Currently, it's 43 degrees.
3: Congratulations to the graduating class of 2026. 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
2: Thunderstorms likely overnight, otherwise cloudy skies. Lows level off around 41. Winds out of the east, 8 to 15 miles per hour. Cloudy skies expected again Monday. Chance of thunderstorms. Highs level off around 65. Chance of thunderstorms Monday night. Lows dip down to about 42. Overcast skies. For the Rockin' Eagle, 98.7. I'm Eagle Radio staff meteorologist Laura Lockwood. Currently, it's 43 degrees.
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0: Houghton's rock? 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We're the UP's rock. 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
2: Thunderstorms likely overnight. Otherwise, cloudy skies. Lows level off around 41. Winds out of the east, 8 to 15 miles per hour. Cloudy skies expected again Monday. Chance of thunderstorms. Highs level off around 65. Chance of thunderstorms Monday night. Lows dip down to about 42. Overcast skies. For the Rockin' Eagle, 98.7. I'm Eagle Radio staff meteorologist Laura Lockwood. Currently, it's 43 degrees.

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2: Cloudy skies expected overnight with thunderstorms likely. Lows up aloft around 43. Winds out of the east, 8 to 15 miles per hour. Cloudy skies expected again Monday. Chance of thunderstorms. Highs level off around 65. Chance for storms Monday night. Lows dip down to about 42. Cloudy skies expected. For the Rock and Eagle, 98.7. I'm Eagle Radio staff meteorologist Laura Lockwood. Right now, it's 43 degrees.
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0: Bronx's rock is Gwen's rock. We're the UP's rock. 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
2: Cloudy skies expected overnight with thunderstorms likely. Lulls up aloft around 43. Winds out of the east, 8 to 15 miles per hour. Cloudy skies expected again Monday. Chance of thunderstorms. Highs level off around 65. Chance for storms Monday night. Lows dip down to about 42. Cloudy skies expected. For the Rockin' Eagle, 98.7. I'm Eagle Radio staff meteorologist Laura Lockwood. Right now, it's 43 degrees.

0: 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This is technically a radio promo, but it's also me reminding you mornings don't have to suck. 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
0: The Rockin' Eagle. Rockin' Eagle. In your car. In the office. Or with your brother's girlfriend. Hey, we're just doing our job. The Rockin' Eagle.

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2: Cloudy skies expected overnight with thunderstorms likely. Lulls up aloft around 43. Winds out of the east, 8 to 15 miles per hour. Cloudy skies expected again Monday. Chance of thunderstorms. Highs level off around 65. Chance for storms Monday night. Lows dip down to about 42. Cloudy skies expected. For the Rockin' Eagle, 98.7. I'm Eagle Radio staff meteorologist Laura Lockwood. Right now, it's 43 degrees.
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2: Cloudy skies expected overnight with thunderstorms likely. Lulls up aloft around 43. Winds out of the east, 8 to 15 miles per hour. Cloudy skies expected again Monday. Chance of thunderstorms. Highs level off around 65. Chance for storms Monday night. Lows dip down to about 42. Cloudy skies expected. For the Rockin' Eagle, 98.7. I'm Eagle Radio staff meteorologist Laura Lockwood. Right now, it's 43 degrees.
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2: Thunderstorms likely overnight, otherwise cloudy skies expected. Lows dip down to about 43. Easterly winds 8 to 15 miles per hour. Cloudy skies expected again Monday. Chance of thunderstorms. Highs level off around 65. Overcast skies Monday night. Chance for storms. Lows dip down to about 42. For the Rockin' Eagle, 98.7. I'm Eagle Radio staff meteorologist Laura Lockwood. Currently 43.
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2: Thunderstorms likely overnight. Otherwise, cloudy skies expected. Lows dip down to about 43. Easterly winds 8 to 15 miles per hour. Cloudy skies expected again. Monday, chance of thunderstorms. Highs level off around 65. Overcast skies Monday night. Chance for storms. Lows dip down to about 42. For the Rockin' Eagle, 98.7. I'm Eagle Radio staff meteorologist Laura Lockwood. 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

The National Weather Service in Marquette has issued a severe thunderstorm warning for north central Iron County in south central Upper Michigan, southeastern Baroda County in north central Upper Michigan, until 4:30 a.m. Eastern Daylight Time or 3:30 a.m. Central Daylight Time. At 3:54 a.m. Eastern Daylight Time or 2:54 a.m. Central Daylight Time, a severe thunderstorm was located over U.S. 141 between Covington and Amasa, or 20 miles north of Iron River, moving northeast at 55 miles per hour. Hazard, quarter-size hail. Source, radar indicated. Impact, damage to vehicles is expected. Locations impacted include U.S. 141 between Covington and Amasa, Three Lakes, Craig Lake State Park, Herman, Ned Lake, and King Lake.

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2: Overcast skies, fog and spots overnight with thunderstorms likely. Lows level off around 41. Winds out of the east, 8 to 15 miles per hour. Chance for storms with fog and spots early Monday. Daytime highs approaching 64. Overcast skies. Cloudy skies expected with fog Monday night. Chance of thunderstorms 41. For the Rock and Eagle, 98.7. I'm Eagle Radio staff meteorologist Laura Lockwood. Right now, 43.
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The National Weather Service in Marquette has issued a severe thunderstorm warning for northwestern Marquette County in north-central Upper Michigan, southeastern Baroda County in north-central Upper Michigan, until 5:15 a.m. Eastern Daylight Time. At 4:17 a.m. Eastern Daylight Time, severe thunderstorms were located along a line extending from near Three Lakes to 6 miles southwest of West Ishpeming, moving northeast at 50 miles per hour. Hazard, half dollar size hail. Source, radar indicated. Impact, damage to vehicles is expected. Locations impacted include Ishpeming, Nagani, Mishigami, Champion, Little Presque, West Ishpeming, Big Bay, Lake Mishigami, the Huron Islands, Humboldt, Mountain Lake, and Van Riper State Park.

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2: Overcast skies, fog and spots overnight with thunderstorms likely. Lows level off around 41. Winds out of the east, 8 to 15 miles per hour. Chance for storms with fog and spots early Monday. Daytime highs approaching 64. Overcast skies. Cloudy skies expected with fog Monday night. Chance of thunderstorms 41. For the Rockin' Eagle, 98.7. I'm Eagle Radio staff meteorologist Laura Lockwood. 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
2: 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This message is brought to you by the Keweenaw Bay Ojibwa Community College. 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
2: Chance for storms with fog and spots early today. Otherwise, overcast. Daytime highs approaching 64. Winds out of the northwest, 5 to 10 miles per hour. Cloudy skies expected with fog and spots tonight. Chance of thunderstorms, lows dip down to about 41. Storms likely and foggy early tomorrow. Highs level off around 52. Overcast skies. For Rockin' Eagle 98.7, I'm Eagle Radio staff meteorologist Laura Lockwood. Currently 43.
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2: Chance for storms with fog and spots early today. Otherwise, overcast. Daytime highs approaching 64. Winds out of the northwest, 5 to 10 miles per hour. Cloudy skies expected with fog and spots tonight. Chance of thunderstorms, lows dip down to about 41. Storms likely and foggy early tomorrow. Highs level off around 52. Overcast skies. For Rockin' Eagle 98.7, I'm Eagle Radio staff meteorologist Laura Lockwood. 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
1: 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We're the UP's rock. The Rockin' Eagle, 98.7. 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
4: One of the most prominent figures in Ojibwe history is Chief Pontiac. Born around 1720 near present-day Detroit, Michigan, Pontiac was a courageous and skilled leader who played a crucial role in resisting European colonization during the 18th century. Chief Pontiac is renowned for his role in organizing an alliance of Native American tribes known as Pontiac's Rebellion. In 1763, he led a coordinated uprising against the British occupation of the Great Lakes region, seeking to preserve Ojibwe lands and sovereignty. Under Pontiac's leadership, the alliance successfully captured several British forts and inflicted heavy losses on their forces. Pontiac's Rebellion had a significant impact on the course of North American history. It inspired other indigenous nations to resist European colonization and played a role in shaping future diplomatic relations between Native Americans and European powers. Chief Pontiac's legacy as a formidable military strategist, diplomat, and defender of indigenous rights endures to this day. His courageous actions and leadership continue to inspire generations, emphasizing the resilience and determination of the Ojibwe people in the face of adversity.
2: This has been another Native History Minute brought to you by the Ojibwa Casino.

0: There's Beartooth with Free right here on the Rocket Eagle 98.7. Before that, some Dirty Heads to get us into the 6 o'clock hour here on this Monday morning. What's going on, rockers? It's time to wake up. My name is Mitch Bolo. We're getting things set here for the morning strain. First things first, let's send it to weather.
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3: Chance for storms with fog and spots early today, otherwise overcast. Daytime highs approaching 64, winds out of the northwest 5 to 10 miles per hour. Cloudy skies expected with fog and spots tonight. Chance of thunderstorms, lows dip down to about 41. Storms likely and foggy early tomorrow, highs level off around 52, overcast skies. For Rock and Eagle 98.7, I'm Eagle Radio staff meteorologist Laura Lockwood. Currently 43.
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There's Papa Roach with Brain Dead right here on the Rockin' Eagle, 98.7, 106.9 Marquette. All right, rockers, we're on the move now. My name is Mitch Bolo. This is the Morning Strain. It's show 74 of 2026, and today is National Visit Your Relatives Day. It's also National No Dirty Dishes Day and International Museum Day. 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Jumping back into the music here, Shine Down, How Did You Love on the Rockin' Eagle, 98.7, 106.9, Marquette.

There's Incubus with Pardon Me right here on the Rocket Eagle 98.7. Before that, Shine Down and Papa Roach. My name is Mitch Bolo. This is the Morning Strain. We're streaming from keepitintheup.com. You can also find us on Facebook. Let's take a look at today's question. Who is the cheapest person you know, and what is the cheapest thing you've seen them do? Who is the cheapest person you know, and what is the cheapest thing you've seen them do? You know, I don't know. I don't live around a lot of people with a lot of money. So I don't live around people with money that are being cheap with it. I live around people that are resourceful with the things that they have, and they don't worry about the money that they don't have, really. So, like, I mean, the most resourceful person that I know who knows how to get by without money is basically my grandpa. I remember he had a fire a couple of years ago, and he kept everything from the old house and the old garage that he could to use. I mean, he didn't get rid of it. He used his bathtub for planters. He has his old house parts for his new house parts. He kept old tools that burnt in the garage. He just likes to be resourceful. He uses everything for, he has this old camper that got collapsed by the snow this year. And I was like, what are you going to do with this? Who's going to trash this? He's like, oh, we're going to strip that down. Take the windows out. Those windows are still good. I was like, wait a minute. The windows are broken in this one. The glass is broken. He's like, you can replace the glass pretty easy. And that's how he is. I mean, he's resourceful. He comes from that age where, you know, you don't waste anything. You use everything you can. And yeah, so I wouldn't say my grandpa's cheap. He's resourceful. So I didn't answer the question the right way, but there you go. That's my answer.

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8: Chance for storms with fog and spots early today, otherwise overcast. Daytime highs approaching 64, winds out of the northwest 5 to 10 miles per hour. Cloudy skies expected with fog and spots tonight. Chance of thunderstorms, lows dip down to about 41. Storms likely and foggy early tomorrow. Highs level off around 52. Overcast skies. For Rockin' Eagle 98.7, I'm Eagle Radio Staff Meteorologist Laura Lockwood. 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

There's Anne Berlin with Impossible right here on the Rockin' Eagle, 98.7, 106.9 Marquette. My name is Mitch Bolo. This is The Morning Strain, and this show is brought to you by the 5th and Elm Coffee House in Hancock, fueling the UP one cup at a time. Swing in for fresh brewed coffee, killer breakfast wraps, and that cozy vibe that gets your day moving. 5th and Elm, drink local, wake local. And I've had people asking me, if you go to a coffee shop and you don't know what to get, you just usually like black coffee. You can get the black coffee at the coffee shop as well, but if you want to get something a little fancier, go for the mocha. The mocha, it's like espresso, which is concentrated coffee, right? It kicks harder than coffee, has the caffeine in it. It's espresso, milk, and chocolate. I mean, yeah, that's my favorite, a mocha. I like the white chocolate mocha is pretty good too. The caramel mocha is pretty good. Give it a shot, I'm telling you. Here's Hinder, Get Stoned on the Rockin' Eagle.

0: 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I could list everything we do on the show, or you could just listen and be pleasantly surprised. 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

0: there's hailstorm like a woman can right here on the Rockin' Eagle 98.7 106.9 Marquette. Before that, some Hinder and Ad Berlin. My name is Mitch Paulo. This is the Morning Strain. I'm here Monday through Friday from 6 to 10, Saturdays from 8 to 1. Checking the calendar here, we have 8 days till Memorial Day. We have 33 days till Juneteenth. We have 37 days till Father's Day, and 4th of July is 48 days away. Coming up, we have your random facts and more of the best in rock.
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0: Rockin' Eagle, 98.7, 106.9 Marquette. Let's take a look at the random facts here today. American ginseng is so valuable that poachers risk jail time to steal roots from the Appalachian Mountains. It says here that it commands $500 to $850 a pound. After Deliverance was released in 1972, tourism became the main source of income in Rabid County, Georgia, where the movie was made. Some dictionaries say that the correct plural for octopus is octopedes, but obviously octopuses and octopi are used more often. Both of those are also generally considered acceptable, if not preferred, by other dictionaries. Here's Metallica, Ain't My Bitch, right here on the Rockin' Eagle, 98.7, 106.9, Marquette.

0: There's Turnstile. Look out for me right here on the Rockin' Eagle. 98.7, 106.9 Marquette. Before that, some Five Finger Death Punch to get us into the 7 o'clock hour here on this Monday morning. My name is Mitch Polo. This is the Morning Strain. I'm here to make your workday better. Coming up in this one, we'll take a look at the rock news. We'll see you stage bound, and we'll have your trailer buzz. Right now, we send it to weather.
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3: Slight chance for storms with fog and spots early today. Otherwise, cloudy skies expected. Daytime highs approaching 64. Northwest winds 5 to 10 miles per hour. Chance for storms with fog and spots tonight. Lows level off around 41. Cloudy skies expected. Storms likely tomorrow. High of 52. Overcast skies. For the Rockin' Eagle, 98.7. I'm Eagle Radio staff meteorologist Laura Lockwood. Currently 43.
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There, Spare Tooth with I Was Alive right here on the Rockin' Eagle, 98.7, 106.9 Marquette. Coming up in just a bit here in the morning, Strain, we'll take a look at who's stage bound and we'll have your trailer buzz. Right now we turn to the rock news. Chris Daughtry joined Shinedown for Monsters Friday night at Sonic Temple in Columbus, Ohio. And Lizzie Hale joined Daughtry for their cover of Journey's Separate Ways Friday at Sonic Temple. 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The site allows you to make your own personal version of the Reload album cover. The box set version of the 1997 album is due out June 26th. And Anthrax will release their first album in a decade, Cursum Perficio, on September 18th. Check out the single It's for the Kids on YouTube. And Primus have released a new EP called A Handful of Nugs to streaming services. It'll be released on vinyl July 22nd. It includes a cover of Dio's Holy Diver plus Little Lord Fentanyl featuring Maynard James Keegan. Here's Papa Roach, Born for Greatness on the Rockin' Eagle, 98.7, 106.9, Marquette.

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8: Slight chance for storms with fog and spots early today. Otherwise, cloudy skies expected. Daytime highs approaching 64. Northwest winds 5 to 10 miles per hour. Chance for storms with fog and spots tonight. Lows level off around 41. Cloudy skies expected. Storms likely tomorrow. High of 52. Overcast skies. For the Rock and Eagle, 98.7. I'm Eagle Radio staff meteorologist Laura Lockwood. 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

There's POD with Southtown right here on the Rockin' Eagle, 98.7, 106.9 Marquette. 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It's time for Stage Bound, brought to you by the 5th and Elm Coffee House at the Orpheum Theater. 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Or you can call us during business hours at 906-353-9287. 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So if you're someone who can take advantage, take advantage. Here's Ozzy, a little bit of Crazy Train for you on the Rockin' Eagle, 98.7, 106.9, Marquette.

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0: There's Ice Nine Kills featuring McKenna Grace twisting the knife right here on the Rockin' Eagle. 98.7, 106.9 Marquette. Before that, we had some Ozzy and POD. My name is Mitch Bolo. This is the Morning Strain. I'm here Monday through Friday from 6 to 10, Saturdays from 8 to 1. Checking the calendar here, we have 8 days till Memorial Day. We have 33 days till Juneteenth. Father's Day is 37 days away. And we have 48 days till the 4th of July. Just after this, it's your trailer buzz.
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0: Broken Mirror. 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Before that, the Pretty Reckless to get us into the 8 o'clock hour here on this Monday. My name is Mitch Bolo. This is the Morning Strain. I'm here to make your workday better. Coming up in this one, we'll have the sports report, highlights from the late night shows, and your brain strain question. Right now, we send it to weather.
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3: Overcast skies with fog and spots early today with a slight chance of rain showers. Highs level off around 64. Northwesterly winds 5 to 10 miles per hour. Cloudy skies expected with fog and spots tonight. Chance of thunderstorms. Lows dip down to about 41. Highs around 52 with fog and spots early tomorrow. Thunderstorms likely. For the Rockin' Eagle, 98.7, I'm Eagle Radio Staff Meteorologist Laura Lockwood. Currently 45.
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0: There's some ghost for you from the pinnacle to the pit right here on the Rockin' Eagle. 98.7, 106.9, Mark Ed, before that, written by Wolves. We're ripping through the 8 o'clock hour here on this Monday. Coming up in just a bit here, we'll have the highlights from the late night shows and your brain's terrain question. But right now, it's time for sports, which are brought to you by...
1: Put fuel in the tank, grab a snack for the road, and pick up your favorite beverage from the unbeatable selection at the Pines Convenience Center on US 41 in Barraga. The Pines also has a large selection of lubricants and items needed for every road trip. 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The Pines Convenience Center, US 41, Barraga.
0: 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Yet over to the Sports Report. MVP MMA on Netflix says, a UFC fan, I can tell you, I wasn't disappointed with Saturday's event. Francis Ngannou brought the crowd to its feet after starching Philippe Linz with a brutal counter left, then screaming toward John Jones' cage side, and then after a bloody war between Mike Perry and Nate Diaz, where Mike Perry was declared the victor. The main event lasted just 17 seconds as Ronda Rousey armbarred Gina Carano for a $2.2 million payday. Lots of knockouts, fast fights, violent, bloody. I'm excited for the next one. I mean, I guess I was a little disappointed with the last fight. I mean, it was so quick. At the same time, though, you know, I tell myself that maybe it's a good thing. You know, I'm not the only one left hungry after that. I mean, a finish like that leaves kind of like a cliffhanger in the fight world. You know what I mean? So, you know, it seems obvious that we got to see more from them, right? I hope so. I mean, I'm not going to choose sides either in this UFC or MVP. I'm going to watch them both. You know, because I'm a fight fan. One thing I didn't see is if the MVP fights were on FanDuel or not. To put some bets down, I'd even look. Anyway, here's the entire 17 seconds from the final fight. MVP MMA Saturday night. Ronda Rousey submits Gina Carano.
2: Let's get it on! The first of a scheduled five rounds at 145 pounds. Oh, immediately, Rousey takes Carano down, but Carano looking for the guillotine. And Rousey pops her head out in full mount, ground and pound. Rousey looking for the arm, and already the arm, it's over. Mamma mia, it is incredible. The most devastating finish in MMA history. And Ronda Rousey, just like that, it's over.

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7: Overcast skies with fog and spots early today with a slight chance of rain showers. Highs level off around 64. Northwesterly winds 5 to 10 miles per hour. Cloudy skies expected with fog and spots tonight. Chance of thunderstorms. Lows dip down to about 41. Highs around 52 with fog and spots early tomorrow. Thunderstorms likely. For the Rockin' Eagle, 98.7, I'm Eagle Radio Staff Meteorologist Laura Lockwood. 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

0: There's Metallica, Hero of the Day, right here on the Rockin' Eagle, 98.7, 106.9 Marquette. My name is Mitch Bolo. This is the Morning Strain. Coming up in just a bit here, we'll have the Brain Strain question. But right now, here's the highlights from the late night shows.
1: A contestant on The Price is Right recently won the largest single episode prize in the show's history. One Night with Drew Carey.
2: Researchers studying the 59,000-year-old teeth of a Neanderthal believe they found the first evidence of an attempt to fill a cavity. The evidence was this stone tablet denying coverage.

0: There's a trick you, all for you, here on the Rockin' Eagle, 98.7, 106.9, Marquette, before that, Evil Under Fire, Metallica. It's time for the brain strain question here today. Let's go to the geography category of the random trivia generator. Which country has the oldest flag in the world? Which country has the oldest flag in the world? Your answer just after this.
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0: Rockin' Eagle, 98.7, 106.9 Marquette. Before the break, we gave you a brain strain question from the geography category of the random trivia generator. Which country has the oldest flag in the world? Which country is the oldest flag in the world? The answer to your brain strain question is Denmark. Denmark has the oldest flag in the world. What does Denmark's flag look like? Let's Google it here really quick. It's pretty simple design. It's red with like a sideways white cross on it. Denmark, the oldest flag in the world, it said, right? Is that what it said? The oldest flag in the world. Yep, Denmark. Here's 10 years. Fix me on the Rockin' Eagle. 98.7, 106.9, Marquette.

0: Social Distortion, Born to Kill, right here on the Rockin' Eagle, 98.7, 106.9. Mark, and before that, the Pretty Reckless. Welcome to the 9 o'clock hour here on this Monday. Coming up in this one, we'll have an LOL in the not headline news. Right now, we take a look outside.
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3: Overcast skies with fog and spots early today with a slight chance of rain showers. Highs level off around 64. Northwesterly winds 5 to 10 miles per hour. Cloudy skies expected with fog and spots tonight. Chance of thunderstorms. Lows dip down to about 41. Highs around 52 with fog and spots early tomorrow. Thunderstorms likely. For the Rockin' Eagle, 98.7, I'm Eagle Radio Staff Meteorologist Laura Lockwood. Currently, it's 48 degrees.
0: This is What's Up on Eagle Radio. 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The Keweenaw Bay Indian Community Pathways Campus Discovery Tour is June 15th through the 17th for Berega and Lance students entering grades 8 through 12. Transportation, meals, and hotel included. 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Keweenaw Bay Indian Community hosts a recycling event Saturday, June 27th from 8 to noon at the Ojibwa Industrial Park. 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

0: There's the Bad Omens with Limits right here on the Rockin' Eagle, 98.7, 106.9 Marquette. Coming up in just a bit here on the morning strain, we'll have the not headline news, but right now it's time for an LOL. Comedian Eugene Merman is the voice of Gene on Bob's Burgers. Here he is from his new YouTube special, Here Comes the Whimsy.
1: I have a son. He's 8. His favorite movie, No Country for Old Men. You thought it would be 3 billboards outside Ebbing, Missouri. You don't know kids. I walked past a wedding cake bakery, and they had a sign in the window that said, Refugees Welcome, which I thought was very sweet. I'm a refugee. I came from the former Soviet Union in 1979. And actually, for the first year my family was in America, we mostly lived off of $700 wedding cakes. We would save each month and eat for 3 days. Those little cake toppers were my only action figures. And the only game I played was weird religious group wedding in a field.

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2: Overcast skies with fog and spots early today, with a slight chance of rain showers. Highs level off around 64, northwesterly winds 5 to 10 miles per hour. Cloudy skies expected with fog and spots tonight. Chance of thunderstorms, lows dip down to about 41. Highs around 52 with fog and spots early tomorrow. Thunderstorms likely. For the Rockin' Eagle, 98.7, I'm Eagle Radio Staff Meteorologist Laura Lockwood. Currently, it's 48 degrees.
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0: The Red Hot Chili Peppers right here on the Rockin' Eagle, 98.7, 106.9 Marquette. My name is Mitch Polo. I'm here to make your workday better Monday through Friday from 6 to 10. Here's the not headline news.
1: This is not headline news. Gas prices in Los Angeles are approaching $9 a gallon. The price is so high, Keanu Reeves took the bus for the first time since Speed. Britney Spears was spotted screaming, barking, and clutching a knife at an L.A. restaurant. Britney, that's no way to act at a restaurant. Save it for an Instagram video. Kris Jenner says Ozempic makes her sick. Right back at ya, responded Ozempic. And in sports, Aaron Rodgers will play for the Steelers again. So at least we know one thing about his mystery wife. She must be annoying to be around. This is not headline news.

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0: There's Metallica with Battery right here on the Rocket Eagle. 98.7, 106.9, Marquette. Before that, we had Black Satellite and the Red Hot Chili Peppers. My name is Mitch Polo. This is the Morning Strain, and that's all the time I have for you. So I'm packing up. I'm getting out of here. Big Michael Kaufman will take you through the afternoon drive, and I'll be back again in the morning. Until then, keep it loud. Keep it rocking.
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Cloudy skies expected with fog and spots tonight. Chance of thunderstorms, lows dip down to about 41. Highs around 52 with fog and spots early tomorrow. Thunderstorms likely. For the Rockin' Eagle, 98.7. I'm Eagle Radio Staff Meteorologist Laura Lockwood. Currently, it's 48 degrees.

0: Well, we're here. I think it's... I wish it would decide what it's going to do. We have great weather on Saturday and winter on Sunday. Unreal. It was horrible. But I will tell you, Joyce, it was... We talked last week about the hummingbirds.
1: Yeah.
0: Put out the hummingbird feeder. Hummingbirds showed up.
1: Yes, they did.
0: How did they know? Now, was that hummingbird just flying around there saying,
1: yes,
0: where in the heck's the food?
1: Yes. Because I saw one before we put one out. What day? What was? It was Friday. Well, whatever I had the power out.
0: That was
1: Friday. A Friday.
0: Yeah,
1: I saw one, and we hadn't put it out yet. They went out Saturday. But yeah, they were looking around, going, this is where I live. Because, you know, you got the same ones that you had last year and their babies.
0: Well, we'll see.
1: And, you know, they come back to the same place. And they're going, what's wrong with these people? Yeah. So, we put the two up and...
0: Oh, did I make a mess when I did it, though?
1: Did ya?
0: Well, I have a funnel, and I was doing out of I call it a soup pan, mm-hmm. You know. And poured in it, running down the base of the soup pan.
1: Is sticky.
0: I had a towel down,
1: mm-hmm.
0: And then, got it. So I went to set it down, and I tipped over the bird feeder. That went all over the counter. So I didn't get it on the floor. I did. The counter was a sticky, sticky mess.
1: Yes.
0: But I got it. And I went out and moved some deadfalls.
1: Mm-hmm.
0: You know, that they fell mm-hmm. on the slice. So I cut one up. I looked and said, you know, that one's going to fall one of these days. So I took my chainsaw and I went over there and I cut the, you know how you, lumberjacks, they cut a notch in the bottom mm-hmm. of it. Well, I know how to do that. Cut the notch and the tree fell over. I didn't even have to cut the other side. It was that.
1: It was ready.
0: It was ready to go. So then I loaded up the trailer and started hauling the wood away from there, get the rake out.
1: I picked up some limbs yesterday. Ron was mowing the side yard. And so in the front of the yard, I'm thinking, oh, he's going to want to do the front. He was in the front side, but in front of the house, I'm thinking, oh my goodness. So I went out there and started picking those branches up that come from our maple tree. And then he didn't even mow that side that I did that on. I was done. I mean, because I picking them up and I was taking them to the back to our burn pile.
0: That's good
1: you know,
0: for you.
1: It was good for me, but man,

0: a lot of limbs. I mean, and Ron, he's trying to get somebody to come out and trim up our tree because we have a lot kind of, in you know, your trees need to be, you know, taken care of here and there, and we never have.
1: You want to get the stuff cut off the bottom so that you can ride the lawnmower underneath of it.
0: No, our maple tree is so huge. That's not the problem. There's a lot of things just kind of hanging up there and needs to be trimmed a little bit more. And every spring is just ridiculous under the tree. And they, anyways. So I picked all that up to find out he wasn't going to mow that. And then he came in and said, I think I'm going to let my grass be a little higher this year so I don't have to mow it as often.
1: Well,
0: with the price of gas and everything. Yeah. And I don't care. I like it when it's, I love walking in the backyard barefoot. Mm-hmm. So it's like, yeah, the more cushier it is, that's fine.
1: I cut mine in 2.5 inches.
0: Oh.
1: It's a good height.
0: Well,
1: I it looks good.
0: I think Ron's gonna do it a little higher, and I said I don't care.
1: Yeah, 3 inches.
0: It looks nice after you mow, and I'm not in charge of the lawn, so you could do it as often you want or not as often. I don't know. Went to Eric's on Saturday. It was beautiful. Ron, he had some place to go, and helped him put up the trampoline. And trampolines, I have learned, are more complicated than they were in the 90s with the kid. When the kids and I would put the trampoline together, it was easy. You know, you put the legs thing, and then we didn't have the tool. They didn't have the tools in the 90s to put the springs on.
1: Yeah, that makes it easier these days.
0: Yes, but there was no netting. Back then when they got their trampoline, there was no netting involved. You just tied on the blue, what's that thing, that circle, lays over the springs.
1: Yeah.
0: But you tie those on. Oh, no. Now the pole goes through the freaking the hole. Then there's a little sleeve that a spring goes through. Underneath that blue thing, there's a sleeve, and then you got to make sure the poles that hold the netting is facing the right way. And then, screen still going backwards, inside out? Or it was ridiculous.
1: Did you have to kind of sew in the base of?
0: Why don't they have metal romnet, you know what I'm thinking?
1: Yeah.
0: They should have those instead of you just picking a spot and doing it. I said, this is ridiculous. And then he's got then when you get the pole that holds the netting down in that hole, then you got to put the screw in there and then tighten that up. And I went, why don't they give you a pin, you know?
1: You'll find that those screws, you don't need them.
0: Right.
1: Okay.
0: But Eric, you know, he comes out with his tool. And phew, phew, phew. I mean, big deal. But I'm like, why? You shouldn't need tools. You should just, they should have some kind of clip that you put in there and then clip it on, and that'd be easier. I just said, this is like ridiculous. I mean my kids survived. They didn't fall off the trampoline when they were little, when they got theirs.
1: And when they did,
0: hey, rub dirt on it, get back on.
1: Yeah. Quit crying. I'll give you something to cry about.
0: But I was just going, okay, this is I mean, okay.
1: Well,
0: we got to make sure that one, okay. I put up trampolines. We took ours up and down every year. The kids and I did it. Ron, he didn't even touch it. It was just the kids and I did it. We didn't have no fancy tool. All you had to do was worry. Oh, please don't pinch me. Don't pinch me.
1: Yeah, come
0: pulling
1: on there
0: it.
1: With a couple blood blisters.
0: Yeah, I'm like, and everything. But we got it done, and then I had to, you know, take care of the baby while he would finish it, and then they were on the trampoline, him and Rosalind, because she wanted daddy to. He goes, you know, you think that you're kind of too old for this. You're really not.
1: Yeah, well, I...
0: Did you put yours up yet?
1: I have not. Nobody's mentioned it.
0: Oh.
1: So, until they do...
0: it ain't going up.
1: It's not going up. But a couple of hints, you know, with these days. Leave the net on it as you fold it up. Just take the poles.
0: He did. He okay. did. He had they were still attached to the top.
1: Hmm. No, what I'm saying is when you take it down this fall, mm-hmm. take the poles out and mm-hmm. lay the net down. You'll be fine. Mm-hmm. and fold it up with it. So go to the Goldberry back in the same box.
0: Oh, right. Yeah, he had it attached to the top of the poles already. But that was, you know, I'm thinking I'm not bending in weird ways to get inside that circle. Oh, I was impressed. He had... The legs, you know, you got to put the legs all together and make right. a ring. He had them numbered.
1: Oh, did he?
0: Yeah, so on the outside, he numbered 1, 2, and then he numbered the poles, you know.
1: Oh, did he have this from last year?
0: Yes.
1: Oh.
0: And so he numbered everything. He numbered the legs with the cross thing, and I was like, I'm impressed. I was like... Okay,
1: well,
0: but we did put the screen. The screen was kind of, it was zippy. It was inside out, but yeah. Who cares? And then the poles, I guess they're supposed to be turning. It doesn't matter. It's up. She's three, like she, you know. And he's got all the balls, put them in there, and so then she's happy.
1: So the other thing is and it's a second year for the trampoline. Mm-hmm. I didn't do it for the second year, but the third year I did. As I sprayed some lubricant on the end of each one of the poles that went in, so that you could take it apart. Because when that thing tries to come apart in the fall, he's gonna sweat up a storm.
0: Yeah.
1: Because it gets just enough corrosion on it, and it's hard to pull.
0: I'll have to tell them it was. I got bit twice by black flies because we're in the sun, mm-hmm. and it was. I was like, okay, but you know, it's like holy cow. I mean, I was sweating.
1: Well,
0: we were in the sun, and I was just like, I am. Oh, the baby needs me.
1: I went up to Walmart. Because my shark that we use to clean the floors with, mm-hmm. that went on the fritz again. And you know what? My other
0: Do you have the one that vacuums and shampoos?
1: Yes.
0: Okay. Autumn has one of those.
1: So this is the second one that I've had. Probably less than a year and a half. Gone through two of them. So I went on YouTube. This gutter got to be something wrong. I went on YouTube and looked at it, and they said, oh, psh. What it is the sensor for the clean water tank.
0: Mm-hmm.
1: It's blinking, and it was.
0: Mm-hmm.
1: And so what happened is it would start up, and then shut up. So I took my screwdrivers, and I took the back of it off. The back was easy to take the screws out once I had the right...
0: Tool, yeah.
1: Star wrench that had a secure thing. I got it off, and I looked at it, and it's built different than the YouTube one.
0: Oh.
1: So instead of having three wires, there was a total of five.
0: It's like you were apart a bomb.
1: Yeah. You're supposed to cut two of the three wires, uh-huh. put them together, and tape them up. He said, now... It won't shut off with if your tank runs out of water, but you can look and see that your tank's out of water.
0: Yeah,
1: So I put it all back together.
0: And did you do the right ones?
1: Everything. No, I didn't. I didn't cut them. You know, I didn't want. I don't know which ones to cut on there, and I'm not going to take a chance at it. So I told Jen, I said, I'm going to buy, this time I'm going to buy a Bissell.
0: Mm, okay.
1: You know, because I already gave Shark 2 tries at it.
0: Right.
1: Sorry,
0: and Charlie. Bissells are very well. Because I have a carpet shampooer that's a Bissell. Mm-hmm. And I like it.
1: Well, so I got home and I
0: put it does the same thing. Does it vacuum and
1: yep, this one does, yeah.
0: Okay.
1: Yeah. And it's made for pet
0: too. That's good.
1: Which is fine. It cleans right up to the edge, which is perfect. So we're gonna give this one a shot.
0: Mm-hmm.
1: Kind of looking forward to it was charging up over the night, so I came out of Walmart with that, plus a few other things that we needed around the house that we didn't have, laundry detergents and that
0: kind of thing. Yeah, Ron.
1: I came out with $399 worth of stuff.
0: Holy macaroni.
1: I know.
0: I was having to go to Walmart Friday night because Ron broke the coffee pot, just the pot from the coffee. Bun machine that we have.
1: Could you buy a pot?
0: Yeah, you can buy a pot.
1: Oh, really? Okay.
0: Yeah,
1: cool.
0: At Walmart. And I'm like, okay, but first I had to stop at my mom's and do stuff, and then I'm like, okay, it was late, but I'm like, okay, I'm headed. They close at 11.
1: They do, yes.
0: And I got there like 11:10. I'm like, well. Went over to my mom's house because they have a bun because she didn't take it with her because she drinks and grabbed their pot. But Ron wasn't real happy because he says that one always drips. And I just said,
1: deal with it.
0: Well, the next morning because I'm thinking he's going to want coffee in the morning. This is I'm already at Walmart. Just go through South Range. Stop at their house in Baltic, grab and go home. I mean, it's going to be midnight before I get home.
1: Right.
0: What does he say in the morning? Oh. These things, it's from your mom's house. This drips. And I go, well, it's better than no pot.
1: Yeah.
0: Walmart was closed when I got there. Oh, it will work. And I told him I would have went to Walmart yesterday and got him a new pot. But he goes, yeah, well, I'll make this work. I'm like, good. Because she has a second one.
1: Just in case that one goes
0: kaputsky. Because my mom goes, I have a second one. I'm looking. She didn't tell me it was above the washing machine and dryer. I was looking in every cabinet. And, oh, my goodness. It's just, yeah. It was a very busy weekend for me.
1: I got a lot done. But I did relax a little bit too, especially on Saturday. You know, once I got everything picked up around the yard, there's still a couple piles to go. And I said, I'm not going to push myself. I already got a clean lawn all mowed, you know. So,
0: I mean, mine was just busy.
1: Mm-hmm.
0: I was just constantly busy of going. I mean, I was 3 hours on the road, hour and a half to Nagani, and did my thing there, an hour and a half.
1: You go through Superior?
0: It's an hour and a half. I live in Chassel.
1: Well, okay.
0: That's an extra 20 minutes from where you go. So, and I think I drive fast enough, faster than the normal person, but it was just like. And then yesterday I was at we sold the lawnmower, but to a person who's going to be mowing the lawn for us. Anyways, and I started packing up all the photo albums. Holy moly. Mom, you need to take a break on photo albums. And I guess you're 94. You have lived a life that you have accumulated A lot. It makes you think, young people.
1: What are you going to do?
0: Here's my phone. Yeah, all your pictures are, and if something crashed, something, you've lost.
1: A generation or two.
0: Yeah.
1: Yeah.
0: It's unbelievable, but I started packing these, and and they're in my trunk. I still got more to pack up because I found some upstairs. I was like, but it's kind of cool to look back and I saw a picture of my friend. I consider my best friend from when I was a teenager. I took a picture of it, sent it to her because we're like 18.
1: That's when you look good.
0: That's when we look good. We were thin. It was so funny. She just laughed. She just like, it's just like, who's those two guys in that picture? I have no clue.
1: Well, before we get into the announcements for the area, somebody that is very dear to me and dear to probably most everybody he's ever met.
0: Oh.
1: Oscar Larson passed away on Friday.
0: Really?
1: And, you know, I've known Oscar for decades. And he worked in football.
0: I mean, yes.
1: He was one of the main reasons why we did football, because Oscar Larson could be in the booth, and he advocated for it. That plus... Remember they used to have the old Fish and Frolic?
0: No.
1: You know, a festival on ice. It was right down on the bay. And McCabe Distributing at the time, they were a big sponsor of it. And they set up a bar in the bingo hall for a dance that night. And he looked over and he saw Tracy he said, I'm going to ask her. Should I ask her to dance? He said. And I said, yeah, go ahead, ask her. You know, she can only say, get out of here. Or, mm-hmm. I didn't know whether she was going with anybody or not. Anyway, he said, I'm going to ask her before the night's over, you know, before they stop the music, because there's a band playing. And he did. And she said yes. Mm-hmm. And then, and subsequently, they got married. Oscar, everybody has a story about Oscar. He never treated anyone recklessly. He always there with a pat on the back, even if it was just even if it was verbal.
0: Mm-hmm.
1: He passed away. So our hearts and prayers go out to the family. Was 68 years old, but he was a gem. So what do we have for announcements?
0: I hope they have a wonderful time celebrating his life, because that's what you should be doing, celebrating. It sounds like he had a wonderful, wonderful life. Yeah. Wonderful family.
1: He made everybody else have a wonderful life. He did.
0: I remember. Yep, I do remember him. What do we have going on? Well, just think, we only have 2 weeks left. Yeah, 2 weeks left of May. I'm just telling you. Be prepared. Don't forget, Geo Heritage Summer Internship is happening in July, so you have until what's May 24th. That is next. The weekend. Have the weekend.
1: It'll be Sunday.
0: To register. So mtu.edu. Okay, that's on Sunday. Did we do this on Friday?
1: Did we? Yes, we did.
0: Okay, well, that was on Sunday. Okay, tonight is social beating, and that's from 5 to 7 at Niwan IKEA Center. And you can go there also for your graduation caps beaded, because this weekend is graduation, and Lance is Thursday, and Barriga is Friday, so... get there tonight, 5 to 7, to get her done. 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This is at 4:30 to 5:30. You have an hour. And tonight from 4 to 8 is Stitchin' and McWitchin' at the Zeba Hall basement. You're in the Zeba Hall basement. That's going on tonight. The next one will be June 1st. That's wild. And tomorrow, Strategic Energy Plan. There's a presentation of KBIC's draft strategic, I can't speak today, energy plan. Yeah. This event will include gathering community feedback for inclusion in the revision process. This is 6 p.m. tonight at the Ojibwa Senior Center in Baraga. So learn about local energy, contribute feedback, and refreshments are provided. That's tomorrow. Also, tomorrow is the Youth Coalition, Tribal Youth Ages 12 to 18. Your voice matters. 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We are building a space where young people grow in confidence, leadership, and well-being while working together to create a healthier future for themselves and their community. So tomorrow at 3:30 at the KBIC Health System Upstairs Conference Room. 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So space is limited, so you need to register, 353-4540. On Wednesday, there is a community blood drive at the Chassel VFW Post 6507. That's on the main road of Chassel. 2 p.m. to 6 p.m. walk-ins are welcome. And they do say donate your blood for a chance to win $50 in Kiwanis cash. And that's donated by the Chassel VFW and Auxiliary.
1: Chassel Township.
0: No, Chassel VFW and Auxiliary.
1: It would be the Chassel Township VFW and Auxiliary.
0: No, it's not the Chassel Township.
1: It's still Chassel.
0: Yes.
1: What's Chassel? Chassel Township.
0: Don't even. And supporter of the month, Chassel VFW Post 6407. Donate blood at the UP Regional Blood Center in Hancock. And that is where... two doors down from where we used to have...
1: Right, it's up there close to Pat's Food.
0: Right. And during June, July, or August, you will be entered for a chance to win $25 in Kiwanis cash. One winner will be selected each month. 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So, Kiwanis cash, I'm not sure what that is, but drawing to be held monthly. So, and Thursday, the 21st, right. 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And then Marquette KBIC, need a ride, reach out to Alex, 201-8451. Okay? And then Saturday, Houghton's Waterfront will come alive on Saturday, May 23rd from 12 to 4. As the Locavore Festival returns to the pier, a creativity, flavor, talent of the Keweenaw, nearly 60 vendors will line the waterfront with handmade goods, farm-fresh products, small-batch foods, and community organizations. This is all set to live music from Tony Sari and Matt Bradley. So this is going on. There's going to be a lot. 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We'll feature breads and pastries and desserts. That sounds like fun. There's going to be all kinds of vendors there.
1: You should go.
0: I may go. Going to a graduation party that day, may as well just stop afterwards. Stop.
1: Pick up some candy and take it for the gift.
0: Maybe. That would be not. She does not want candy. Okay. Also on Saturday, Boat America, a course on responsible boating. 9 to 5 p.m. on Saturday, Berica Township Hall. And learn from the U.S. Coast Guard Auxiliary. Space is limited, so... Oh, should have read this a lot earlier. Registration closes today, so you need to call 524-5757. I'm sorry.
1: 524. But it's the Berica Township Hall?
0: Mm-hmm.
1: Berger Township Hall.
0: 524-5757, extension 4245.
1: Yeah.
0: Michael, that's what you're, where you're supposed to call.
1: Yeah, the Township Hall is the new building up on M38.
0: Oh, and Memorial Day program. There's a lot going on. Who is this from? There's starting at 10 a.m. is things going on. Pledge. Oh, where's it? Tell me where. Well, I'll look it over. And
1: you know, if you're going to send something over, we're happy to talk about it. But let us know who you are.
0: Yeah, I have
1: what
0: to
1: the
0: look,
1: name of the event is.
0: I'm going to have to look. I'm going to have to look at who sent it to me to know. Oh, well, it must be here in Launce because there's a Launce band is part of this. Memorial Address by Neil Allen. National Anthem by Courtney Clish. Lundgren. Pledge of Allegiance. So this is, I think, from the VFW in Launce. This is their program for Memorial Day. Probably at some cemetery. And then Sunday is the Healing Circle, Ziba Hall, 7:30. There we go. And the rest I have is for the following week.
1: Pick them up as we go.
0: And this weekend is graduations.
1: It is. So be careful out there. You have the first one's coming up on Thursday, right?
0: Yep, that's Launce. And then Friday,
1: everybody else
0: Berica, Houghton, Lake Linen, and Calumet. Then Saturday, Hancock and Dollar Bay. And then Tuesday is Chassel. They're the last.
1: Yeah, they're the last ones to...
0: To graduate, yeah.
1: If you have a group organization, nonprofit, please. And if you have an event going on or meeting coming up, send us an email. We'd be happy to get it on. Who, what, when, where, why, how. Just answer those questions. Send it to Joyce at Eagle Media PSA. We'll get it on the website into what's happening section. And we'll also talk about it as we get closer to the event here on the show. And our jocks get to talk about it during their shifts. So happy to do that. It's part of why we're here. And we ask you to send that out. We're brought to you by Berica County Memorial Hospital. Their brand new surgical suite, the surgical robot. In fact, the one doctor won't be in this week, but the robot's handling all the appointments. I'm just kidding. 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Over in Launce, question, even Memorial Day is coming up. It's what's proper? Should I, how do we call them? 524-6824 is the number to give them a call. And we're also brought to you by The Ojibwa casinos in Berg and Marquette, they're always something that's happening. They have a Memorial Day celebration coming up inside both casinos. 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We'll take a break. When we come back, we have some great value for you. We're on page number 4 of the all products section. 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Click the link that says shopping show. And then the link that says all products. Page number 4. When we come back.

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0: I didn't get out fast enough on Saturday to go up and see Donna at Superior Equipment and Events, but she probably wouldn't have had a lot of time to talk anyway because they're big going out of business sale. 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
1: They may have.
0: Well, screwed that up, didn't they? 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
1: a pop?
0: Yeah. 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
1: Mm-hmm.
0: You know, a good bagel. Yeah. I like bagels. I really do.
1: I like the
0: blueberry.
1: The onion. They have one that has the onion.
0: Well, okay.
1: Yeah, that one's good. I haven't had one of those for a while. Yeah. Because you can then really taste the onion something, yeah.
0: I made bacon on Saturday morning.
1: Oh.
0: Bacon and eggs. And a lot of the bacon didn't get devoured. So yesterday, I made a pizza, homemade pizza. Now, I knew when I was up at Walmart, I knew I had two of the tubes of pizza dough, okay? Mm-hmm. So I said, I don't need that. Maybe I need pizza sauce. I got a pepper and the cheese, mozzarella cheese.
1: Mm-hmm.
0: I already had the pepperoni. Oh, I picked up some of the little ham squares, cubes.
1: Mm-hmm.
0: Made that up, put it all squared away, and then I remembered, I have that bacon in there. I crumbled that bacon up and put it right over the top of that pizza. Joyce. Ho, ho, ho! Half the pizza was gone last night. It wasn't just me either. It was a very, very good hit.
1: Yeah, we had pizza Saturday. Yeah.
0: Did you?
1: Yeah. Ham and pineapple.
0: Pineapple. I thought about pineapple too, but I didn't have any. But I did think of it.
1: Yeah. Yeah. It was so good. But we get a frozen pizza. Well, he has to get gluten-free. Mm-hmm. But we just doctor up. Yeah. And always have, I grate my own mozzarella cheese and cheddar cheese. And so you get that out of the freezer. Yeah. Yeah. Good. You always want extra cheese. You want it to be cheesy.
0: Yes.
1: I need to.
0: Well, I went into you. I told you to use the two tubes of pizza dough. So I went in the refrigerator. When I got home, went in the refrigerator. One of the tubes had exploded in the refrigerator.
1: Oh, really?
0: Why?
1: I don't know.
0: So I had one, and I made a pizza with one.
1: But you couldn't use it?
0: Well, the one I could. Not the tube that exploded.
1: Why?
0: It was all hard.
1: Just cut off the hard parts.
0: Well, it was too hard. I made a pizza with one tube before in the cookie sheet.
1: Mm-hmm.
0: But it was so hard to spread the dough out. You know what I did this time? I threw some flour, sprinkled it on the counter. Flour.
1: Oh, yeah.
0: Put the dough on there, spread it out, threw it on the cookie sheet. I was so pleased with myself. I remember seeing it on a food video one time. You throw flour down there, your dough doesn't stick to the counter. You probably didn't know that.
1: Yeah, right. Like, I didn't know that. That's common sense. Have you ever... Come on. You've made pies? Or do you ever make your pie crust?
0: I don't.
1: You never made your own pie crust?
0: Oh, wait a minute. I did once.
1: And you didn't put flour down so that you could roll out your pie crust?
0: I guess I may have done that. I've slept a lot since then. How am I supposed to remember all that kind of stuff? I guess I did. Coppermine Food and Spirit, a $10 certificate for $5. Coppermine is located up in Hubble. He called a few weeks ago, and he said, listen, I want to get my certificates back on the shopping show that you guys do because...
1: Who wants that?
0: The Coppermine Food and Spirit.
1: Oh, yeah.
0: We have great food. 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They're insured. It's Dandy Painting, LLC. Happy to paint the outside of your house.
1: Yeah, absolutely.
0: Yeah.
1: Hey, did you know that the Bleachers Bar there in Hancock gets closed? I didn't know that. And the building's for sale.
0: I think it's sold.
1: Well, it says it's sold. It says the sale is pending.
0: Ah, okay.
1: And trying to transfer the liquor license.
0: The...
1: Wow, I didn't know that was all
0: I
1: closed.
0: Have, well, just like anything else, anybody that's trying to run a bar, number one, it's a... You can go there and sit, have a... cocktail,
1: yeah.
0: Talk to somebody, but you have two cocktails, and there's local law enforcement. They're out. Look, you do something wrong, and you're going to get pulled over. So a lot of them aren't going to. A lot of people aren't going to the bars anymore.
1: Take an Uber or taxi.
0: You could.
1: There's taxis.
0: Yeah, take a
1: or walk.
0: Take an from, you could probably do that from Elo.
1: I mean, come on. I mean, if you're drinking in Hancock, let's say, you probably live local. Right. You know, take a taxi.
0: I wouldn't want to be a bar owner in these days. I know they do their best to be up with the times and that kind of thing, but you look at one of the movies, Joyce, and you see people walk in and they look around and there's one person sitting on the bar, another one over in the corner sleeping.
1: Yeah.
0: You know, if you get a chance, get out. See your. Most of them have food.
1: Yeah.
0: And if they have a good bar burger.
1: Yeah.
0: Hello, I'm there.
1: Well, I don't, you know, I don't go to them, but watch it. Probably younger people are expecting a little particular flair. I mean, bars from the olden times aren't what the younger people are wanting, probably. Maybe specialty drinks and stuff
0: and
1: like
0: LED
1: that.
0: LED lighting in there.
1: Yeah, don't know. Yeah. You go someplace and there's, you know, TVs every direction. You can't even go to a restaurant without a TV in every direction.
0: You watch
1: like
0: TV at home, you might as well watch it.
1: But
0: when
1: I mean, you just can't go to a restaurant and sit and talk to the other person on the.
0: That's what I was going to say. If you did that, then you'd have to talk to the person you went with. Huh.

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1: Memorial Day has come to mean the unofficial start of summer, but it really is a time to remember and reflect on our veterans, past and present. We salute all the veterans, past and present, who have served our country with bravery and honor. 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
4: Overcast skies with fog and spots early today with a slight chance of rain showers. Highs level off around 64, northwesterly winds 5 to 10 miles per hour. Cloudy skies expected with fog and spots tonight. Chance of thunderstorms, lows dip down to about 41. Highs around 52 with fog and spots early tomorrow. Thunderstorms likely. For the Rockin' Eagle, 98.7. I'm Eagle Radio Staff Meteorologist Laura Lockwood. Right now, it's 48 degrees.

0: back on the shopping show. You know who you should take out to dinner.
1: Who should I take?
0: Somebody that you're mad at.
1: Well, why?
0: Because you're not talking to them anyway.
1: Oh, because we're all looking at our phones.
0: Yeah, you're looking at your phone. You're looking up at the TV. You're not talking to them anyway. Just take somebody that you're mad at.
1: Yeah. To be honest,
0: or somebody that's mad at you.
1: To be honest, any of these bar restaurants, they have the TV. It's not for me because they're sports. I could care less. Uh-huh. So don't take your man to one of those because they're not going to be talking to you. They're going to be watching the different TVs.
0: Yeah. Well,
1: what's the score? What's the score? TV. I know. It's
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1: Again.
0: $250 off, Joyce. 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
1: Hey.
0: I mean, that's substantial.
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0: Hey, here's a good an ad for hiring. As a kid, this is for UPS. As a kid, did you ever knock on people's doors and run away before they can answer? Well, guess what? We are hiring.
1: So you have experience? Come on. Or have you ever dropped a brown paper bag on someone's step, on someone's porch?
0: We're hiring.
1: Then we're looking for you.
0: That was such a big thing of knocking on people's door and running in the 70s, 60s, whatever.
1: We didn't grow up.
0: I mean, I never did that. Oh, okay. I never did that. I grew up in the neighborhood, suburbs. Yeah, and everything, but we never did that.
1: The only place for, you know, almost a quarter of a mile, the only place was my aunt and uncle's place across the
0: boy, you could have at least.
1: Lot, and they would find out it has to be one of Andy's
0: kids. Yeah, but hey, let them figure out which one. Yeah, that would have been the
1: one.
0: Trick.
1: There's eight of us over there. Stand up. Everybody line up. Hold a number.
0: Hey, not if you're really good, you wouldn't have got caught. Right. That's just it.
1: The Dreamland Restaurant, a $10 certificate, $5. Dreamland is up in right on the Bootjack Road. You're going to be going out maybe to White City, nice, warm, hot day. Stop by the Dreamland. It's a great place. They have food. I think it's one of the Keweenaw's best-kept secrets. A $10 certificate for food at the Dreamland Hotel Restaurant. It's yours for $5. And that, my friends, is all the time that we have. We'll be back tomorrow on the Shopping Show. Till then, be safe out there, please.
0: Okay. See ya.

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2: Overcast skies with fog and spots early today, with a slight chance of rain showers. Highs level off around 64, northwesterly winds 5 to 10 miles per hour. Cloudy skies expected with fog and spots tonight. Chance of thunderstorms, lows dip down to about 41. Highs around 52 with fog and spots early tomorrow. Thunderstorms likely. For the Rockin' Eagle, 98.7. 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
3: Overcast skies with fog and spots early today with a slight chance of rain showers. Highs level off around 64, northwesterly winds 5 to 10 miles per hour. Cloudy skies expected with fog and spots tonight. Chance of thunderstorms, lows dip down to about 41. Highs around 52 with fog and spots early tomorrow. Thunderstorms likely. For the Rockin' Eagle, 98.7. 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
2: Overcast this afternoon with a slight chance for showers. High of 64, winds out of the northwest, 8 to 15 miles per hour. Chance of thunderstorms with fog and spots tonight. Lows level off around 41. Cloudy skies expected. Overcast skies with fog and spots early tomorrow. Thunderstorms likely. Highs level off around 52. For the Rock and Eagle, 98.7. I'm Eagle Radio staff meteorologist Laura Lockwood. Right now, 54.
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6: Overcast this afternoon with a slight chance for showers. High of 64, winds out of the northwest, 8 to 15 miles per hour. Chance of thunderstorms with fog and spots tonight. Lows level off around 41. Cloudy skies expected. Overcast skies with fog and spots early tomorrow. Thunderstorms likely. Highs level off around 52. For the Rockin' Eagle, 98.7. I'm Eagle Radio staff meteorologist Laura Lockwood. Right now, 54.
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0: Congratulations to the graduating class of 2026. All your hard work has paid off. Remember to celebrate smart and celebrate the bright future that lies ahead of you. Now go get them. This graduation announcement is brought to you by these local sponsors: Marietta's Auto Service, Nicholas Insurance Agency, Harvest Lawn Care and Maintenance, Mohawk Super Red, Skipper's Bar and Grill, Reliance Agency, Northern Mutual, Mayo Collision Clinic, Trito's General Store, Upward Orthodontics in Houghton, Michigan State Police, Calumet Post, and Eagle Radio.
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2: Overcast this afternoon with a slight chance for showers. High of 64, winds out of the northwest, 8 to 15 miles per hour. Chance of thunderstorms with fog and spots tonight. Lows of low around 41. Cloudy skies expected. Overcast skies with fog and spots early tomorrow. Thunderstorms likely. Highs level off around 52. For the Rockin' Eagle, 98.7. I'm Eagle Radio staff meteorologist Laura Lockwood. Currently 61.
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7: Overcast this afternoon with a slight chance for showers. High of 64, winds out of the northwest, 8 to 15 miles per hour. Chance of thunderstorms with fog and spots tonight. Lows of low around 41, cloudy skies expected. Overcast skies with fog and spots early tomorrow. Thunderstorms likely. Highs level off around 52. For the Rock and Eagle, 98.7. I'm Eagle Radio staff meteorologist Laura Lockwood. Currently 61.
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2: 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The Keweenaw Bay Indian Community Kids Fish Day is Saturday, June 27th from 9 to noon at Ojibwa Campground in Berriga. 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

0: UP's longest afternoon drive, the Copper Country's Rockin' Eagle with Ice Nine Kills. Indo before that, it's Big Michael Coffin. It's a big old Monday. I can't believe it fell right on me like a ton of lead. I felt like the coyote in Roadrunner. The Copper Country's Rockin' Eagle.
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3: Overcast this afternoon with a slight chance for showers. High of 64, winds out of the northwest, 8 to 15 miles per hour. Chance of thunderstorms with fog and spots tonight. Lows level off around 41, cloudy skies expected. Overcast skies with fog and spots early tomorrow. Thunderstorms likely. Highs level off around 52. For the Rockin' Eagle, 98.7. I'm Eagle Radio staff meteorologist Laura Lockwood. Currently, it's 62 degrees.
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8: Overcast this afternoon with a slight chance for showers. High of 64, winds out of the northwest, 8 to 15 miles per hour. Chance of thunderstorms with fog and spots tonight. Lows level off around 41, cloudy skies expected. Overcast skies with fog and spots early tomorrow. Thunderstorms likely. Highs level off around 52. For the Rockin' Eagle, 98.7. I'm Eagle Radio staff meteorologist Laura Lockwood. Currently, it's 62 degrees.
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0: UP's longest afternoon drive with the Beastie Boys. Had some hurt back there in August Burns. Red. It's Big Michael Kaufman burning a little bit red. I got a little sun this weekend. Not much. It's a little bit of cloudy off and on. This is the time of the year that the weather is just unpredictable, don't you think? Anyway, I'm ready for summertime. I don't know about you. In the meantime, I'm going to rock you out to get you a little closer. In fact, I'm going to roll out another set next. Blue October. Got some Seether on the way at the Copper Country's Rockin' Eagle. 98.7 and 106.9 Marquette.
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0: UP's longest afternoon drive, the Copper Country's Rockin' Eagle. A little bit after 3 o'clock, it's big Michael Kaufman in the door for another big old afternoon. Mitch in the morning strain. Oh, he was on fire this morning, as he is always. I don't know how he gets so fired up on a Monday. But anyway, he'll be back in to get our Tuesday loaded up tomorrow morning at the Copper Country's Rockin' Eagle. 98.7 and 106.9 Marquette.
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3: Cloudy skies expected this afternoon, with daytime highs approaching 64. Winds out of the north, 8 to 15 miles per hour. Thunderstorms likely, with fog in spots tonight. Lows dip down to about 41. Overcast skies. Chance for showers tomorrow. Daytime highs approaching 52. Cloudy skies expected with fog early. For the Rockin' Eagle, 98.7. I'm Eagle Radio staff meteorologist Laura Lockwood. Currently, it's 63 degrees.
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It's Big Michael Kaufman with you. 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
8: Cloudy skies expected this afternoon, with daytime highs approaching 64. Winds out of the north, 8 to 15 miles per hour. Thunderstorms likely, with fog and spots tonight. Lows dip down to about 41. Overcast skies. Chance for showers tomorrow. Daytime highs approaching 52. Cloudy skies expected, with fog early. For the Rockin' Eagle, 98.7. I'm Eagle Radio staff meteorologist Laura Lockwood. Currently, it's 63 degrees.
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0: UP's longest afternoon drive, Evanescence wrapping up another big old set as we navigate through another big old Monday afternoon. I spy 4 o'clock coming up, so we'll get ourselves to that and see if we get a little closer to taking it to the house at the Copper Country's Rockin' Eagle. 98.7 and 106.9 Marquette.
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0: UP's longest afternoon drive. That's Autumn Kings. Had Theory of a Dead Man back there. Oh, it's a little bit after 4 o'clock. It's Big Michael Coffin in the door. Glad you are here with us. Let's see if that weather's going to shake out like the rest of the week. On the other side, I got some Deftones headed your way at the Copper Country's Rockin' Eagle. 98.7 and 106.9 Marquette.
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3: Chance for storms with fog and spots tonight. Otherwise, cloudy skies expected. Lows dip down to about 41. Winds out of the east, 8 to 15 miles per hour. Cloudy skies expected with fog and spots early tomorrow. Chance of rain showers. Daytime highs approaching 49. Cloudy skies expected tomorrow night. Lows dip down to about 34. For the Rockin' Eagle, 98.7, I'm Eagle Radio Staff Meteorologist Laura Lockwood. Currently, it's 62 degrees.
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8: Chance for storms with fog and spots tonight. Otherwise, cloudy skies expected. Lows dip down to about 41. Winds out of the east, 8 to 15 miles per hour. Cloudy skies expected with fog and spots early tomorrow. Chance of rain showers. Daytime highs approaching 49. Cloudy skies expected tomorrow night. Lows dip down to about 34. For the Rockin' Eagle, 98.7. I'm Eagle Radio staff meteorologist Laura Lockwood. Currently, it's 62 degrees.

all day. 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

0: Copper Country's Rockin' Eagle, where we are keeping it in the UP. Some Metallica, Red Light King back there in 18 Visions. Big Michael Kaufman with you. I got a vision too, and it's at 5 o'clock and it's coming around the corner. That means we're about to hit the road, put this jacked up Monday behind us at the Copper Country's Rockin' Eagle. 98.7 and 106.9 Marquette.
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0: Copper Country's Rockin' Eagle. That's Nate Vickers. Had Skillet back there, too. Your Big Ride at 5 is officially on. That means this Monday's come to an end. Whenever I kind of been disparaging about a Monday, I always get somebody text me, calls me or something, says, hey, man, it was a pretty good Monday for me. Yeah, not me. The Copper Country's Rockin' Eagle. 98.7 and 106.9 Marquette.
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3: Chance of thunderstorms with fog and spots tonight. Otherwise, cloudy skies expected. Lows level off around 41. East winds 8 to 15 miles per hour. Cloudy skies expected with fog and spots early tomorrow. Chance of rain showers. High temperatures reach up to 49. Lows dip down to about 34 tomorrow night. Mainly cloudy skies expected. For the Rockin' Eagle, 98.7. I'm Eagle Radio Staff Meteorologist Laura Lockwood. 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
6: Chance of thunderstorms with fog and spots tonight. Otherwise, cloudy skies expected. Lows level off around 41. East winds 8 to 15 miles per hour. Cloudy skies expected with fog and spots early tomorrow. Chance of rain showers. High temperatures reach up to 49. Lows dip down to about 34 tomorrow night. Mainly cloudy skies expected. For the Rockin' Eagle, 98.7. 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

0: UP's longest afternoon drives. We wrap up another Big O set with Perry Mason. That's Ozzy. Head offspring back there. So Judas Priest. It's Big Michael Kaufman on the tail end of your big ride at five. I see we're coming up tomorrow in Las Vegas. They're kicking off the confectionery show, the sweet, the snacks and sweets show. And I hadn't had any sugar. I decided to go sugar free for 30 days, and now I'm at day like 97. Yeah, but I don't know. If I was in Vegas tomorrow, I'd be sugaring it up. I can tell you that. Or as Def Leppard would say, pour some sugar on it at the Copper Country's Rockin' Eagle.
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0: UP's longest afternoon drive, the Copper Country's Rockin' Eagle, 98.7 and 106.9 Marquette. It's time to hit the road. Yep, it's 6 o'clock straight ahead.

0: UP's longest afternoon drive with Rob Zombie had some shine downs. Big Michael Coffin cracking the top on 6 o'clock. Oh, we got us a Monday night. And weather? Well, we're about to find out. Then I'm going to rack up another big set with some The Lonely Ones on the way at the Copper Country's Rockin' Eagle.
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3: Chance of thunderstorms with fog and spots tonight. Otherwise, cloudy skies expected. Lows level off around 41. East winds 8 to 15 miles per hour. Cloudy skies expected with fog and spots early tomorrow. Chance of rain showers. High temperatures reach up to 49. Lows dip down to about 34 tomorrow night. Mainly cloudy skies expected. For the Rockin' Eagle, 98.7. I'm Eagle Radio Staff Meteorologist Laura Lockwood. Right now, it's 56 degrees.
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UP's longest afternoon drive. It's the Copper Country's Rockin' Eagle. 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You're

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6: Chance of thunderstorms with fog and spots tonight. Otherwise, cloudy skies expected. Lows level off around 41. East winds 8 to 15 miles per hour. Cloudy skies expected with fog and spots early tomorrow. Chance of rain showers. High temperatures reach up to 49. Lows dip down to about 34 tomorrow night. Mainly cloudy skies expected. For the Rockin' Eagle, 98.7, I'm Eagle Radio Staff Meteorologist Laura Lockwood. Right now, it's 56 degrees.

0: Copper Country's Rockin' Eagle, Nine Inch Nails, had a Chevelle back there too. It's big. Michael Kaufman out the door. Catch Mitch in the morning strain tomorrow. He'll be keeping it in the UP at the Copper Country's Rockin' Eagle. 98.7 and 106.9 Marquette.
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5: One of the most famous Ojibwe people is Basil H. Johnson, a writer and storyteller who was born on the Wasak Sing First Nation in Ontario, Canada. Johnson was raised by his grandparents and grew up speaking the Ojibwe language. He went on to become a teacher and later a writer, publishing several books that focused on Ojibwe culture and history. One of his most famous works is Indian School Days, a memoir that chronicles his experiences at a residential school in Canada. Johnson's writing has been praised for its ability to convey the complexity and beauty of the Ojibwe culture, and he has received numerous awards and honors for his contributions to literature. Johnson passed away in 2015, but his legacy as a writer and advocate for Ojibwe culture lives on.
3: This has been another Native History Minute brought to you by the Ojibwa Casinos of Barriga and Marquette.
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2: Chance of thunderstorms with fog and spots tonight. Otherwise, cloudy skies expected. Lows level off around 4.

0: 41. East winds 8 to 15 miles per hour. Cloudy skies expected with fog in spots early tomorrow. Chance of rain showers. High temperatures reach up to 49. Lows dip down to about 34 tomorrow night. Mainly cloudy skies expected. For the Rockin' Eagle, 98.7. I'm Eagle Radio Staff Meteorologist Laura Lockwood. Currently is 53 degrees.
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0: 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STEAM Saturdays take place at Kaleidoscope's classrooms on the fourth floor of the Hancock Community Hub on Quincy Street on the third Saturday of each month at 10 a.m. Preschool Storytime meets each Wednesday at 10:30 and Thursdays at 1:30 in the children's area at the Portage Lake District Library. Children can enjoy a story and bring home a take-and-make craft bag. To find out more, go to keepitintheup.com. If you want your event on the What's Up program and our community calendar, please contact us via email at eaglemediapsa@gmail.com. This message is brought to you by the Keweenaw Bay Ojibwa Community College. This is What's Up on Eagle Radio. Congratulations to the graduating class of 2026. All your hard work has paid off. Remember to celebrate smart and celebrate the bright future that lies ahead of you. Now go get them. This graduation announcement is brought to you by these local sponsors. Hoffman Building Supply, US 41 in Lots. Jen's Kitchen in Calumet. 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Feral Gas, Nagani and Houghton. Indian Country Sports. 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
2: Chance of thunderstorms with fog and spots tonight. Otherwise, cloudy skies expected. Lows level off around 41. East winds 8 to 15 miles per hour. Cloudy skies expected with fog and spots early tomorrow. Chance of rain showers. High temperatures reach up to 49. Lows dip down to about 34 tomorrow night. Mainly cloudy skies expected. For the Rockin' Eagle, 98.7. I'm Eagle Radio Staff Meteorologist Laura Lockwood. Currently is 53 degrees.
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